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God be my witness, I never shall yield till we come face to face, till we come face to face. He knows his way in the dark, mine is

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You know your place in the skies. You hold your course and your aim. And each in your season returns and returns, and is always the same. And

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'Tis not hereafter. 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

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Is she kind as she's fair? For beauty lives with kindness. Love doth to her eyes repair to help him of his blindness, and being helped inhabits there.